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enough to have a long weekend. I hope you are enjoying it so far. And as we get on into tonight, we'll see another clear night with a low of 60. Sunny, a high near 90 on Sunday. And this is when the winds will start to pick up out of the south, gusting as high as 20 miles per hour. Clear Sunday night, a low of 65. We are KCNP.

0: 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We'll include the songs Bye Bye Blues, Get Happy, Embraceable You, and more. 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

0: Shakasha Iho Empowerment Series invites prominent First American women from around the world to discuss important topics as experts in their fields. 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
1: Those of us out there in the audience that are lucky enough to have a long weekend, I hope you are enjoying it so far. And as we get on into tonight, we'll see another clear night with a low of 60. Sunny, a high near 90 on Sunday, and this is when the winds will start to pick up out of the south, gusting as high as 20 miles per hour. Clear Sunday night, a low of 65. We are KCNP.

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those of us out there in the audience that are lucky enough to have a long weekend, I hope you are enjoying it so far. And as we get on into tonight, we'll see another clear night with a low of 60. Sunny, a high near 90 on Sunday, and this is when the winds will start to pick up out of the south, gusting as high as 20 miles per hour. Clear Sunday night, a low of 65. We are KCNP.

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1: Those of us out there in the audience that are lucky enough to have a long weekend, I hope you are enjoying it so far. And as we get on into tonight, we'll see another clear night with a low of 60. Sunny, a high near 90 on Sunday, and this is when the winds will start to pick up out of the south, gusting as high as 20 miles per hour. Clear Sunday night, a low of 65. We are KCNP.

And with that, we are back for an all-new episode and an all-new season of Tonic, the Funky Groove Show. This is Michael B., host and producer, with a heartfelt thanks for your support of this weekly original program from KGOU in Norman, Oklahoma, now entering its 7th season. That's right, today's episode officially marks the launch of Season 7, and boy, do we have some great music in store for you. As always, today's mix of instrumental funk, groove, soul, disco, jazz, and hip-hop music harkens from the 1960s to the 2020s, with stops in every decade in and in between, and from all over the planet. We sure appreciate your tuning in and helping us celebrate this new season of funky music. Well, it was a busy summer siesta for yours truly, and I've spent the last 16 weeks or so involved in numerous projects, including some travel with the misses and some of our friends, lots of live performances with said misses and our acoustic band Eventides, as well as a Christmas in July show with my holiday rock band, the Ho Ho Hoes. I started, completed, and installed a huge commissioned art project for a private patron, emceed the annual Jazz in June Festival in Norman, and worked on behind-the-scenes developments with my pals in the new Oklahoma House of Music. And let's not forget my dog, who got his daily walks in every morning. It was a great break, but I'm so happy to be back in the saddle where I belong, slinging funky music for you all. To that end, we started today's Season 7 opener with new music for 2026 by pianist, flautist, songwriter, arranger, and producer Brian Jackson, whose dance-tastic tune, Moonshine, was included on his BBE music album, Now More Than Ever. And taking it from here, we're giving love to my favorite video game, one whose soundtrack is still the funkiest you'll ever hear on a gaming console. We'll hear three tunes from the wacky and random co-op game series about two extraterrestrial rappers who crash-landed on Earth before we turn it over to some more classic funk sounds. Up next, let's give big love to Toe Jam and Earl.

from 1973 and breaking out the Fuzz Factor, that's British rock bassist and library music composer Dave Richmond with Phase Out from his KPM music album Fusion Contemporary Styles in Electro Pop. The rest of that set was dedicated to the music of Toe Jam and Earl.

1991 and has seen two subsequent sequels in the years since. Taking on the game's music, we first heard video game cover band The Game Boys with Alien Breakdown from Toe Jam & Earl, their 2019 self-published single, followed by The One-Ups, a Fayetteville, Arkansas act that also identifies as a video game cover band. Their tune, Ain't No Love Like LaWanda's, named after one of the alien rap duo's friends from planet Funkotron, was included on their 2011 One-Up Studios LP, Intergalactic Redux. And the third tune was Toe Jam Jammin' by Mustin from a 2004 One-Up Studios compilation, The Very Best of Sega, a song that featured tons of samples from the original 1991 video game. This is Michael B. and Tonic the Funky Groove Show continues our seventh season kickoff show with music released over a decade back, but recently reissued for the first time on vinyl in 2026. California soul outfit Orgone originally dropped their album New You exclusively on CD back in 2013. But in summer 2026, Loveland, Ohio-based independent record label Coal Mine Records finally put the album on the physical format it deserves, the vinyl record. It's Orgone taking it from here with The Vigilance.

Closing out that set with new music for 2026, that's composer, multi-instrumentalist, record label owner, jazz head, and collaborator Adrian Young with Visual Assault off his Linear Labs LP, Young, spelled with an E at the end. That set started with one of five tunes pulled from the original vinyl, as Orgone brought us The Vigilance from their 2013 album, New You, re-released on vinyl by Coal Mine Records in 2026. Next, we hit the retro vibes as The Puppets, a Long Island area electronic and dance music duo or trio, gave us the instrumental take on The Way of Life, the B-side to their 1983 single on the Quality label, discovered in a free record bin I hit up at Euclid Records in New Orleans on Record Store Day. Hey, sometimes you find real diamonds in the rough. We jumped back to 1965 for another record on wax as the big sound of Billy Strange and his guitar jumped in with some surfy music called Run, Spy, Run from his entire album of spy-themed tunes, The Secret Agent File, on G&P Crescendo. And we got some hip-hop vibes from Tamrock and EQ with the Bozak Remix Eastside Jeep Instrumental Mix version of their 1992 12-inch single Listen Closely on Motown, also discovered in the discount vinyl bin at Euclid Records. It's the seventh season opening episode of Tonic, the Funky Groove Show. This is Michael B., and I'm so glad to have you on board for this show that continues our funky journey, now 7 years in the making. And to take us even further from here, we're going back to 1975 for the B-side of a single by saxophonist Jesse Morrison. It's Shaky Pudding, oh yeah, don't go nowhere.

0: From their 1977 self-titled album On Cotillion, that's Dayton, Ohio funk outfit Slave with Son of Slide, rounding out this hour of Tonic the Funky Groove Show. Before that was The Funk Papas from 2014 with 1978 Jump Street soundtrack version off an MHD Underground compilation called Underground House Sessions Volume 10. We got one more hip-hop record tune before that as DJ Food brought us Cookin' off their double 10-inch single A Dub Plate of Food Volume 2 on the Ninja Tune label from 2000. And sax man Jesse Morrison started that set with Shaky Pudding, the B-side to his 1975 single Loving You on the A-Bet label. This is Michael B. thanking you so much for joining me as we officially begin Season 7 of Tonic the Funky Groove Show from KGOU in Norman, Oklahoma, and now streaming weekly on nearly 20 stations across the United States and Canada. And a special shout out to our listeners and stations outside of Oklahoma who've chosen to make Tonic part of their weekly music diet. Thanks so much. There's a lot of great music headed your way, not only in this entire season, and a truckload of new themed episodes too. But until then, you can check us out online in at least a couple places. 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
2: Those of us out there in the audience that are lucky enough to have a long weekend, I hope you are enjoying it so far. And as we get on into tonight, we'll see another clear night with a low of 60. Sunny, a high near 90 on Sunday, and this is when the winds will start to pick up out of the south, gusting as high as 20 miles per hour. Clear Sunday night, a low of 65. We are KCNP.
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0: Those of us out there in the audience that are lucky enough to have a long weekend, I hope you are enjoying it so far. And as we get on into tonight, we'll see another clear night with a low of 60. Sunny, a high near 90 on Sunday, and this is when the winds will start to pick up out of the south, gusting as high as 20 miles per hour. Clear Sunday night, a low of 65. We are KCNP.
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1: Those of us out there in the audience that are lucky enough to have a long weekend, I hope you are enjoying it so far. And as we get on into tonight, we'll see another clear night with a low of 60. Sunny, a high near 90 on Sunday, and this is when the winds will start to pick up out of the south, gusting as high as 20 miles per hour. Clear Sunday night, a low of 65. We are KCNP.
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0: Those of us out there in the audience that are lucky enough to have a long weekend, I hope you are enjoying it so far. And as we get on into tonight, we'll see another clear night with a low of 60. Sunny, a high near 90 on Sunday, and this is when the winds will start to pick up out of the south, gusting as high as 20 miles per hour. Clear Sunday night, a low of 65. We are KCNP.
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1: Here's a look at your weather for Chickasaw Country on KCNP. Low temperatures in the area of about 60 degrees under clear skies. Light winds blowing out of the south and southeast. They will pick up later on in the afternoon, though, as we're coming up on a sunny day with a high of 90 and winds maybe gusting as high as 20 miles per hour. 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

The amazing Kerry Moran has described his latest EP, Songs from Mangia, as a creatively and culturally transformative project blending blues ideas with broader social commentary. Recorded in the British West Indies in February 2026, that was one of the sneak peeks that we had in the release with Live a Little, a great track to get us into this hour on the mainstream. Also a recent addition, if I'm not mistaken. Nyawa Iskenaka Gwego, I'm Brett Mabee, and I'm thankful you're all well. Whether you're tuned in from your home or your office or wherever across the globe you might be listening from, it's good to have you here. There's never a bad time or place to enjoy some of the best new music being put out these days. And as always, you're welcome to come along for this ride for the remainder of this hour and beyond. I broadcast every day of the week for 3 hours, so you're always welcome to stick around for some engaging listening. And I love hearing your experiences as well, so stick around for more details on that. As I look at the playlist ahead, some Geiger von Müller with some abstract blues, let's call it. I don't want to give too much away right now. Also, the incredible Robert Mirabal and his take on a Redbone classic. We'll be introducing a new one in from my great Abenaki friend, Mimi O'Bonswin. In the first block is White Denim as we dance through the hour. More immediately is Twin Shadow, and this new one to get into the rotation, from Medium Build. Released August 12th, this is one of Nicholas Carpenter's most emotionally raw releases this year. Turn it up with the In My Gut single and let me know what you think about it. 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

White Denim, featuring Tamika Jones and Jesse Paio, with the dance track Look Good, a groovy way to end that block. Before that was Twin Shadows' Headless Hero, and for the first time in the rotation, it was Medium Builds' In My Gut that we got into the library. I'm Brett Mabee. You're welcome to get caught back up at mainstreamradio.net, or don't forget, you can also now find all of the great offerings of Native Voice One on PRX. So, really exciting things happening. Stay tuned for some more digital news before too long. I'm excited to see some of the great developments and to be a part of this monumental change in the broadcasting world. So get caught back up a few different ways. If you want to have the mainstream carried on your favorite local airwaves, it's as easy as reaching out to Nola Daves Moses, the distribution director at Native Voice One, at nola@nv1.org. Violet Knight is coming up before this block is through. Later on, Ripe. And we'll also be hearing from Brad Meldow, one from Dark Water Rising in this block, but not before Trey Burt, who just recently wrapped up a string of late summer shows across the West Coast. And right now, you're welcome to turn it up with Traffic Fiction on the mainstream. Sing along and have some fun today.

0: Expand your high school students' academic success through the Chickasaw Nation Education Days, November 4th in Norman, November 13th in Ada, November 19th in Ardmore, from 9 a.m. to 2 p.m. 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
1: Here's a look at your weather for Chickasaw Country on KCNP. Low temperatures in the area of about 60 degrees under clear skies. Light winds blowing out of the south and southeast. They will pick up later on in the afternoon, though, as we're coming up on a sunny day with a high of 90 and winds maybe gusting as high as 20 miles per hour. 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
2: At the halfway point of this hour's broadcast, a shout out to friends in and around Big Pine, California, dialed into the FM on 97.7 KOGI. As always, it's good to have you here, friends, and if you're looking for eclectic, great new music, well then look no further. 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And I should point out more frequently that there is a chat feature on the website, so use the purple box chat found on the bottom right of the homepage to send me a quick message. Be sure to include your email address so I can reply as well. I should point that out. But if you just want to say hey, well, then just say hey. And just know that I always love that you're welcome to join me for some fun listening. Before our time together is through, the amazing Dene pianist Connor Chi. I recently saw that he's gearing up for some exciting shows in Canada, and he'll even be collaborating with some classical indigenous musicians up that way as well. So stick around for more details on that. We'll be hearing a live one from Ripe before this block is through, and right now, it's the Jacksonville-born Brad Meldow. He, throughout the 1990s, emerged into the Joshua Redman Quartet before forming his own long-running trio. He continues to be one of the innovators in the neoclassical scene, or the jazz scene, as it were. He records primarily with Nonesuch Records, and in fact, this is one of the great releases, found on his Ride Into the Sun album, Turn It Up with Color Bars, a track featuring Chris Stile on the mainstream.

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1: Hey guys, this is Shawnee Kiss from Edmonton, Alberta, from the Grand River Six Nations. I am Mohawk, and you are listening to Native Voice One.

Robert Mirabal's take on Redbone's iconic Come and Get Your Love today on the mainstream. We also heard Ripe's live version of Kara Lee found on the Brooklyn Paramount release. And it was Brad Meldow and Chris Stiles' Color Bars from Ride Into the Sun that got us into the set. Thank you for joining me today. 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You can find the archive there 24/7, but you're always welcome to check your local listings as well. You know me, and you probably know by now that I have an immense love for the magic of old-school AM/FM radio, and while I also agree with the sentiment that, oftentimes anyway, radio has become a little bit stale, I would like to remind you that it is the free friend that's always been there, despite whatever shiny new suit may come along and try and entice you away. It's a long-standing tradition all across the globe, and you got to admit that when radio is good, it's good, man. So be sure to check things out on your favorite local airwaves. I broadcast 7 days a week, 3 hours a day. Before the hour's through, Connor Chi and one from his sand paintings for piano. Right now, though, this is a great track from Mimi Obonswin's newest album, Evoke. This is a song for the overthinker, so it kind of makes me think that she wrote it for me, although I don't want to overthink that. It's a reminder to get into your body and out of your mind. Stop dimming your own light and trust the truth that lives in your veins. Mimi said that she wrote it during a period of self-doubt and comparison, but wants it to feel like a warm breeze through the trees. If there's one thing I can count on with this talented Abenaki singer-songwriter, she always makes me feel grounded. And I hope you enjoy the grounding of Worthy today on the mainstream.

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0: Billy, Tiki, Tao, and you. 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
1: Here's a look at your weather for Chickasaw Country on KCNP. Low temperatures in the area of about 60 degrees under clear skies. Light winds blowing out of the south and southeast. They will pick up later on in the afternoon, though, as we're coming up on a sunny day with a high of 90 and winds maybe gusting as high as 20 miles per hour. 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

A Sprite ambassador since 2015, Vince Staples didn't originally want to be a singer. He just wanted to play basketball all day. He only started rapping because he was hanging out with the Odd Future crew, and Earl Sweatshirt encouraged him to give it a try. That was Vince's Blackberry Marmalade, getting us into the hour of listening, here on the Mainstream. I'm Brett Mabee, and as I do 7 days a week, I'm coming to you from the Ohio, the Allegheny Territory, and getting the show kicked off in true fashion. I hope there are good minds everywhere today, and that you're here to raise your vibe just a little bit. We need all the good vibes we can get, and I have found throughout the course of my life that music has always been my best friend. How about you? So feel free to give me a call, tell me about your experiences with music and how they've seen you through some hard times as well. I'll have the phone number before too long, or you can always check things out at mainstreamradio.net. Adrian Wall and Levi Platero, a great duo coming up in the second half. Also one from 60s veteran rockers, Strawberry Alarm Clock. More immediately, we're going to kick things off with a little bit of reggae, including one from Jamaica's biggest female reggae star, Lila Ike, and this one from Elliot Skinner. Back in the day, his solo debut EP was built around the idea of aging out of your own dreams, and I love concepts. And even before he stepped out onto his own, he has a pretty impressive resume of being a behind-the-scenes guy for the likes of Chaka Khan, John Batiste, Leon Bridges, Chance the Rapper, and Sam Smith, a really diverse range, as he's been a music director, bassist, vocal arranger, and touring multi-instrumentalist. Turn it up with his Don't Be a Runner, and I'll be back in just a few to join you.

Ronnie's go back, kicking it way old school. In fact, this is going really far back in the indigenous music scene, to the year 2000 to be exact, from the Indian Reservation Blues and More, Disc 1, a collection of songs that my great, dear, and late friend Butch Mudbone gave me and that he happened to be featured on as well. And man, I miss that guy. Got to spend some really amazing spiritual time with him, and to see him even on stage at the New Orleans Jazz Fest blew my mind as I saw the stage performer and his magic really come out to play that day. But anyway, before I digress too far, we also heard Lila E. K's What It Feels Like, and it was Elliot Skinner's Don't Be a Runner that kicked off the set. I'm Brett Mabee, and as always, I love finding new music, and I love it when great new music finds me. So if you're a professional singer-songwriter, send me your professionally recorded tunes to brett@mainstreamradio.net. And I should also again point out, that's not the only reason to utilize that email. If you know bands in your local range that are really rising above the rest and just haven't quite reached or breached the mainstream yet, that's a purpose of this show. So reach out to me directly again at brett@mainstreamradio.net. A double shot of Yaya Bay coming up before this first half is through. Looking ahead, L.A. Priest, one from the late great Raul Malo. It's his take on a Neil Young legendary song. Right now, we're heading on up to Métis territory with the one and only Joey Styles. Of course, he and his wife Carson Gray have a number of incredible collaborations together, and they both have impressive solo careers, not just in music, but in acting. In fact, Carson Gray got her start in the early 2000s remake of Peter Pan. Now, as far as Joey goes, his music has appeared in major films and TV, including Yellowstone, Wind River, Reservation Dogs, and Mayor of Kingstown. Turn it up with his single, Simplistic, a great track to keep us going with on the mainstream.

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1: Here's a look at your weather for Chickasaw Country on KCNP. Low temperatures in the area of about 60 degrees under clear skies. Light winds blowing out of the south and southeast. They will pick up later on in the afternoon, though, as we're coming up on a sunny day with a high of 90 and winds maybe gusting as high as 20 miles per hour. 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
2: 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I'll join you again one last time after a track from L.A. Priest. We'll also hear the amazing Diné trumpeter Delbert Anderson and his band Didat. We're going to get back into things with this one from queer Southern songwriter, guitarist, and activist, Kim Register. Hailing from Durham, North Carolina, she's a part of the Meltdown Rodeo. In fact, they're all teaming up with this one. Enjoy their title song, and don't go anywhere. I'll be back before you know it on the main.

L.A. Priest, it's you from their Foz Luna album on the mainstream. We also had a pretty heavy-hitting collaboration between Adrian Wall, a legend in the indigenous music scene, and Levi Platero, an up-and-coming guitar god who will definitely stand the test of time and will become a household name. You mark my words. Before that, we also heard Kim Register's Meltdown Rodeo. Thank you for joining me today. I can't wait to do this again. Check those listings for the next time you can dial in on your favorite AM/FM station. And, as always, there's a whole lot more happening at nv1.org. In the final set of the hour, a live track that was a part of Raul Malo's final concert. And the family released this as a tribute as well here not that long ago. So stick around for a take on a Neil Young classic. We're going to kick things off for the final set with one from Strawberry Alarm Clock. Now, a few fun facts, and this one actually kind of, I have to imagine, stings at least a little bit. Their biggest hit, legend has anyway, that Incense and Peppermints, a number one back in 1967, The Summer of Love, features lead vocals by 16-year-old Greg Munford, who wasn't a member of the band. He just happened to be hanging out at the studio that day. So, that was a happy accident for Greg, I suppose. They were originally called The Sixpence. Of course, their music has appeared in a number of major Hollywood films, and guitarist Steve Bartik later became Danny Elfman's right-hand man. He's contributed to the scores for Edward Scissorhands, Batman, The Nightmare Before Christmas, and even Spider-Man. So right now, it's great to see that Strawberry Alarm Clock is out with a new record that was released courtesy of my good friends at Big Stir Records. Asaranon da Jates, sing along with this great take on the Beatles' Within You, Without You, from Where's One on the Mainstream.

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1: Here's a look at your weather for Chickasaw Country on KCNP. Low temperatures in the area of about 60 degrees under clear skies. Light winds blowing out of the south and southeast. They will pick up later on in the afternoon, though, as we're coming up on a sunny day with a high of 90 and winds maybe gusting as high as 20 miles per hour. 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

With roots in the Pepekasis First Nation, that's the Saskatchewan-based all-country group Western Medicine Show and their most excellent Strawberry Moon, a song that I already explained why I added for these moon themes that we'll be playing with. Anyway, stay tuned for more details on that. That's found on their self-titled album, and it's a fantastic way to kick off our time together. I'm Brett Mabee, and if you're tuning in right now for the very first time, I'm kind of a little envious that you get to experience this reimagining of a mainstream music scene with Indigenous representation front and center all across the globe. We have a lot of music today and very little to talk about, so I'll try to keep it to a minimum. Aspects and Logan Stotts before too long. Also, we'll be heading out to Maui with Lily Miola, a young up-and-coming singer-songwriter who had her initial career in music derailed as she set aside time to take care of her dying mother. Now, unfortunately, that cost her record deal, but it's a good thing Uncle Willie Nelson knows her and stepped in to help her get back on track. It's a good thing as well, so stick around for that and Cherokee country singer Ken Pomeroy. Our first new tune for the hour comes to us from Land of Talk. Their single, 444, is the lead single of their latest album, Last. So be on the lookout for that November 13th Saddle Creek release. For your consideration and approval, enjoy this track and don't go anywhere. I'll be back in just a few today on the mainstream.

0: David Morin's Satellite from his Every Color album, right here on the mainstream. We also heard Tom Misch, and for the first time in the rotation, it was Land of 48's 444 that we got into the rotation. Now, I'm sure it happened perhaps on a subconscious level, but a few nights ago, I woke up at not only 222, but 446. I thought it was close enough anyway. There's got to be some kind of a window. So it's kind of a synchronicitous that we're putting that into the rotation. I'm not sure if I said that right either. All right. Before we get back into the tunes, just a quick and friendly reminder that if you, yes, I'm talking to you, are a professional singer-songwriter, you're always welcome to get your tunes in for consideration at brett@mainstreamradio.net. There is a P.O. box. It's a lot to remember, and I don't expect you to remember it. So head on over to the site and look at the About Us tab and peruse around a little bit. I'm always adding new features, and there's a whole lot happening at mainstreamradio.net. Winding down this first half is one from Worm Stew, and this one from the Kansas-based indigenous folk Americana collaboration between Potawatomi and Cherokee singer-songwriter my good friend Alexa Dawson, who's known for her, quote, warm honey mixed with prairie dirt vocal tone. She's also a member of Weta Skirts, Good Way Gardens, and records for Turns Out Records. Enjoy Halion's Promises Kept from their Fiddle Road, and I'll be back in the second half during this hour's listening on the mainstream.
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1: Here's a look at your weather for Chickasaw Country on KCNP. Low temperatures in the area of about 60 degrees under clear skies. Light winds blowing out of the south and southeast. They will pick up later on in the afternoon, though, as we're coming up on a sunny day with a high of 90 and winds maybe gusting as high as 20 miles per hour. 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
2: 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I'll be back after one from Dinner Party. More immediately, it's Aspects and Mohawk singer-songwriter and activist Logan Stotts. We're going to kick off this block with one of the more recent additions, and this one comes to us from Gorham and Thunder Bay, Ontario, singer-songwriter Colin Klaus. He's a singer that deserves a lot of credit, and at 17, he developed a mysterious autoimmune sickness that attacked his liver, causing irreversible damage, and that forced him into isolation. Doctors never did identify the disease, but it is good to know that he was rushed to Toronto General Hospital for a liver transplant. His oldest sister was the donor. And because the illness remains unidentified, its unpredictability sits under everything he does. Turn it up right now with his Lakeshore Drive from his latest album, Daydreams, on the mainstream.

featuring Felix. That's Dinner Parties, Mutual Respect, from their What You Bringing album, here on your new favorite show. Earlier on, we heard Westerman's Adriatic, Aspects and Logan Stott's Love Sweet Love. And once again, it was Colin Clough's Lakeshore Drive, a song that he recorded, mixed and mastered all in his home studio. And again, it just goes to show that you don't need that multi-million dollar budget. I just hope you get singing and songwriting and all that good music stuff again. And that's one of the great reasons of this show. I like to highlight the diverse range of talent all across the globe and to mix things up. So this show really is a music lover's show. I'll be back with you before you know it. In the meantime, check your local listings for the next time you can dial in on your favorite AM/FM station. And as always, I broadcast 7 days a week, 3 hours a day. So there's a good chance I'm coming up soon. But you can always reach out to Nola Daves Moses for more information as to how to get more of the mainstream carried on your local airwaves as well. Some Shirley Manson and Garbage before this hour is up. And right now, it is our second new tune to get into the library. This one, courtesy of Macwood. He hails from Southeast London. He releases music on True Thoughts Records. And this single came out on September 8th. Let me know what you think about this track. It's Sammy, for your consideration and approval, here on the mainstream. Sing along and have a good day.

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1: Here's a look at your weather for Chickasaw Country on KCNP. Low temperatures in the area of about 60 degrees under clear skies. Light winds blowing out of the south and southeast. They will pick up later on in the afternoon, though, as we're coming up on a sunny day with a high of 90 and winds maybe gusting as high as 20 miles per hour. 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

Here's a look at your weather for Chickasaw Country on KCNP. Low temperatures in the area of about 60 degrees under clear skies. Light winds blowing out of the south and southeast. They will pick up later on in the afternoon, though, as we're coming up on a sunny day with a high of 90 and winds maybe gusting as high as 20 miles per hour. 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
1: Here's a look at your weather for Chickasaw Country on KCNP. Low temperatures in the area of about 60 degrees under clear skies. Light winds blowing out of the south and southeast. They will pick up later on in the afternoon, though, as we're coming up on a sunny day with a high of 90 and winds maybe gusting as high as 20 miles per hour. 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

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Catch you then. Wipeout.

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Here's a look at your weather for Chickasaw Country on KCNP. Low temperatures in the area of about 60 degrees under clear skies. Light winds blowing out of the south and southeast. They will pick up later on in the afternoon, though, as we're coming up on a sunny day with a high of 90 and winds maybe gusting as high as 20 miles per hour. 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
1: Here's a look at your weather for Chickasaw Country on KCNP. Low temperatures in the area of about 60 degrees under clear skies. Light winds blowing out of the south and southeast. They will pick up later on in the afternoon, though, as we're coming up on a sunny day with a high of 90 and winds maybe gusting as high as 20 miles per hour. 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

0: In 2017, I set a life goal to have a positive impact on 1 million people through baseball education and exercise. I think it led me to Banana Land.
1: Savannah, count me down. 3, 2, 1.
0: Right now, the craziness is we have 2 million people on the wait list to get tickets.
1: It's time.
0: My name is Tyler Gillum, head coach of the Savannah Bananas, and I am Chickasaw.
1: One more time for your Savannah Bananas!
0: Everything we do is fans first. They want to have fun. They want to laugh. They want to dance. They want to sing. They want to see great baseball. And so we're trying to have the greatest 2 hours in a sporting event. I've always chased big goals, and I don't know if I could ever dream of this. So proud of my Chickasaw heritage, the core values, the mission of impacting as many people as possible, the servant leadership, the perseverance, the teamwork. I think I've adopted that into my life, and I wouldn't be here today if it wasn't for the Chickasaw Nation.
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Here's a look at your weather for Chickasaw Country on KCNP. Low temperatures in the area of about 60 degrees under clear skies. Light winds blowing out of the south and southeast. They will pick up later on in the afternoon, though, as we're coming up on a sunny day with a high of 90 and winds maybe gusting as high as 20 miles per hour. 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
1: Here's a look at your weather for Chickasaw Country on KCNP. Low temperatures in the area of about 60 degrees under clear skies. Light winds blowing out of the south and southeast. They will pick up later on in the afternoon, though, as we're coming up on a sunny day with a high of 90 and winds maybe gusting as high as 20 miles per hour. 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

0: 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I'm Bill Rudman, inviting you to join me each week right here as we celebrate Sounds of the American Musical.
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Here's a look at your weather for Chickasaw Country on KCNP. Low temperatures in the area of about 60 degrees under clear skies. Light winds blowing out of the south and southeast. They will pick up later on in the afternoon, though, as we're coming up on a sunny day with a high of 90 and winds maybe gusting as high as 20 miles per hour. 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
1: Now the forecast on KCNP. Burn bans are in effect for Jefferson and McLean counties in Chickasaw Country. Through Monday, Piominko Day, we expect warm, dry weather with afternoon highs near 88, overnight lows near 63. This is the Chickasaw Community Radio Network.
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3: I'm Tyler Klein, and this is Living Classical. There's a stretch of Oregon wine country nestled between three mountain ranges that's warmer and drier than everything around it because the clouds passing over must shed their moisture along the way. Andrea Rinkemeyer's Rain Shadow takes that phenomenon as its subject, tracing atmospheric compression and expansion across the ensemble. That's on the way in just a little bit, and later in the hour, a work for cello and piano that moves from grief toward hope in the year after September 11th, and a symphony sketched in a tent high in the Cascades where the sounds of shifting glacier found their way into the score.

music by Charlotte Harding with a piece called Rhombus, performed by Onyx Brass. Well, in order to cross a mountain range, a cloud heavy with coastal moisture has to let its rain go, leaving a warmer, drier pocket of land on the far side, and that's called a rain shadow. Andrea Rinkemeyer found that phenomenon in Oregon's Yamhill Carlton wine country, cradled between the Jhelum, Coastal, and Dundee ranges, and it's prized for its Pinot Noir. And so she wrote Rain Shadow for the unusual pairing of flute, bass clarinet, horn, and percussion. This music breathes the way the weather does, tightening and releasing with single lines exploring each instrument's color before giving way to dense, complex swells of sound. This is Linfield Collaborative Music Ensemble performing Rain Shadow by Andrea Rinkemeyer.

0: That was Linfield Collaborative Music Ensemble from their latest album, performing Rain Shadow by Andrea Rinkemeyer. I'm Tyler Klein, and just ahead on Living Classical, a Stephen Foster tune and a song of Afghan schoolgirls carry a cello from mourning into affirmation, and a glacier cracks and a waterfall rushes through a symphony born on a mountainside.
1: Now the forecast on KCNP. Burn bans are in effect for Jefferson and McLean counties in Chickasaw Country. Through Monday, Piaminko Day, we expect warm, dry weather with afternoon highs near 88, overnight lows near 63. This is the Chickasaw Community Radio Network.
0: 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Well, Gentle Annie, a Stephen Foster parlor tune, was sung at the funeral of Ann Nelson, a bond trader killed at the World Trade Center on September 11, 2001. And it surfaces at the emotional peak of the first movement of Jonathan Chenette's Elegy and Affirmation for Cello and Piano, written for a memorial marking that first anniversary of September 11th. The second movement answers grief with hope, built around a song sung by Afghan girls returning to school in 2002, and woven together with melodies from Afghan, Uyghur, and Mongolian bowed string traditions, as the music builds toward an energetic close. Cellist Tommy Mace is joined here by pianist Yoon Lee for Elegy and Affirmation by Jonathan Chenette.

Elegy and Affirmation by Jonathan Chanetz, performed by cellist Tommy Mesa and pianist Yoon Lee. While high in the Cascades at nearly 8,000 feet, composer Sarah Bassingthwaite sketched much of her Mountain Symphony from a small tent in a cave overlooking Spider Glacier, and the sounds around her made their way into the score. The glacier cracking as it shifted, a waterfall rushing nearby, wind climbing the valley, birds and insects, and lots more. Well, up there, she says, time seemed to move on a far larger scale than our rushing daily lives, and the piece carries that sense of all the time that came before us and will continue after. Her mother followed the work closely as it took shape, calling every day to hear how it was going, but died suddenly just days before the premiere, and so the piece is dedicated to her. This is a Mountain Symphony by Sarah Louise Bassingthwaite, with Bobby Collins conducting the London Symphony Orchestra.

A Mountain Symphony by Sarah Louise Bassingthwaite, performed by the London Symphony Orchestra, conducted by Bobby Collins, closing out this hour of the show. 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
1: Now the forecast on KCNP. Burn bans are in effect for Jefferson and McLean counties in Chickasaw Country. Through Monday, Piominko Day, we expect warm, dry weather with afternoon highs near 88, overnight lows near 63. This is the Chickasaw Community Radio Network.
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3: A Baroque concerto, a suite from French opera ballet, music for the flute, and a string quartet. It's all coming up for you on Morning Classics. I'm Gary Girard. Thanks for joining me. A poem for flute and orchestra by American composer Charles Tomlinson Griffiths is our first work. And we'll hear the Czech National Symphony Orchestra with soloist Mary Stolper. Listen for a flute line that weaves together contrasting airs of mystery and lilting folk-like dances.

From the year 1918, that was the poem for flute and orchestra by Charles Tomlinson Griffiths. The Czech National Symphony Orchestra, conducted by Paul Freeman, with flute soloist Mary Stolper on Morning Classics. Coming up in a while, we'll have music by Rameau from a French opera ballet about the triumph of poetry, music, and dance. In the meantime, let's hear the String Quartet in D Major, number 7, by Franz Schubert, and it's performed by the Melos Quartet.

0: The String Quartet in D Major, number 7 by Franz Schubert. That was the Melos Quartet for you. I'm Gary Girard, so glad you could join me.
1: Now the forecast on KCNP. Burn bans are in effect for Jefferson and McLean counties in Chickasaw Country. Through Monday, Piominko Day, we expect warm, dry weather with afternoon highs near 88, overnight lows near 63. This is the Chickasaw Community Radio Network.
0: And now we focus on Les Fêtes DB, or The Lyric Talents, an opera ballet in a prologue and three acts by French composer Jean-Philippe Rameau. This 1739 creation celebrated the virtuosity of ballet, songs, ensemble, and orchestra, with its transforming decor and amorous rather than mythological intrigues. Rameau displayed his genius and won a resounding triumph. We hear selections from the suite for this opera ballet, the orchestra of the 18th century.

Franz Bruggen led the orchestra of the 18th century, selections from the suite for the opera ballet Les Fêtes d'Hiver by Rameau. Time for a concerto by Vivaldi. We hear the English concert, and it's the concerto number 2 in G minor.

0: Antonio Vivaldi's Concerto No. 2 in G Minor, Trevor Pinnock, and the English Concert. 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
2: Now the forecast on KCNP. Burn bans are in effect for Jefferson and McLean counties in Chickasaw Country. Through Monday, Piominko Day, we expect warm, dry weather with afternoon highs near 88, overnight lows near 63. 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
3: This is Peace Talks Radio, the radio series and podcast on peacemaking and nonviolent conflict resolution strategies. I'm series producer Paul Ingalls, today with Danielle Price. Truth and Reconciliation Commissions. They're a truth-seeking tool that aim to set the historical record straight after a period of injustice. You're probably familiar with the commission set up in South Africa to examine the human rights violations under the apartheid era. These commissions are typically set up after a transition of power or end of a conflict, but a new trend is emerging of Western democratic states establishing commissions to investigate historical abuses perpetuated against indigenous populations decades or even centuries ago. Australia, Canada, and Greenland have all set up such commissions. Norway, Sweden, and Finland have also set up their own commissions to look at treatment of indigenous groups that traditionally herded reindeer across the Nordic region, the Sami and minority groups such as the Kven, also known as Norwegian Finns. These groups were forced to assimilate into Norwegian culture by an official policy of Norwegianization that involved separating children from their families through residential schools, similar to what happened in Canada. On today's Peace Talks Radio episode, correspondent Danielle Price looks at the development of the Norwegian Truth and Reconciliation Commission, as well as others around the world, with three guests who study them. Later we'll hear from Areshni Naidu Silverman, a senior director at the International Coalition of Sites of Conscience. She leads the Global Transitional Justice Initiative, which manages justice projects with civil society organizations in 17 countries, including Colombia, Guinea, Sri Lanka, and other countries in the Middle East and North Africa. Also later, we'll talk with Gloria Aye, a political scientist and lecturer at Harvard University. Her research focuses on themes including American politics, race, and civil rights policy, and political reconciliation, among others. But first, Eilen Skar. She's a research professor at the Christian Michelsen Institute in Norway. Eilen is part of a team investigating the work of the Norwegian Truth and Reconciliation Commission, which was set up in 2018 to investigate the impacts of the Norwegianization policy on Norway's indigenous population, the Sami, as well as injustices against minority groups, the Kven, also known as Norwegian Finns or Forest Finns.
4: The Norwegianization policy was a state policy that was introduced by the Norwegian state around 1850. I think the law came in 1851, to be specific. And this was part of a nation-building process whereby the state wanted to integrate the indigenous people, the Sami, and also the minority groups of Norway, so the Kvens, the Norwegian Finns, and the Forest Finns, into Norwegian mainstream society. And one of the main ways of making people mainstream Norwegians was to force them to learn the Norwegian language. Now, I think I need to point out that Norway is a very long and extensive country. Geographically, it's huge. And many of the Sami and the Kven live in the northernmost part of the countries, where the population is very sparse, geographical distances are huge. And at that point in time, the 1850s, schooling was only for the privileged few. The idea was to introduce the Norwegian language to these minority groups and our indigenous people. So a schooling system was gradually put into place. They also, of course, wanted to preach the Bible and the Christian gospel to these people. And one way of doing that was to make children go to school. So into the 1900s, so-called residential schools were gradually introduced, more after, the closer you got to the Second World War, which started in 1940 in Norway, the more residential schools were built in the northern part of Norway. I forgot to mention that the Sami people are originally nomadic people, reindeer herders, or part of the Sami are reindeer herders, and of course they would move around with their reindeer. So the Norwegian state created residential schools so that the Sami people could send their children to school while they moved around with the reindeer, and they were taught only weeks every year. The children were taken away from their parents, sent to school in primary, so from the year of 8 to 10, and forced to be away from the parents for a long period of time. So language was one thing, preaching the Christian gospel was a second, and a third motivation of the Norwegian state was actually benevolent, in the sense that many Sami and Kven were really poor people. I mean, most of Norway was really poor in the 1850s, but people living in the north of Norway were particularly poor. Those Kven and Sami who were not nomadic, but who actually either were fishermen or farmers, they could only own land if they knew Norwegian and signed their papers in Norwegian.
5: The Sami population are fairly politically empowered today. So why was a truth commission established now, so long after the abuses officially ended?
4: I was really puzzled to find out that we had a truth commission in my own country. I had been working on truth commissions in Latin America and in Africa for many years, and normally truth commissions are set up after violent conflict. So after internal armed conflict, after military dictatorships, after apartheid regimes, after one-party regimes with heavy repression, to investigate, you know, broad and systematic gross human rights violations. So this was my concept and idea of a truth commission. And all of a sudden we have it in Norway. And I think we need to see the occurrence of these new commissions, not only in Norway in 2018, but also followed by similar commissions in Sweden and Finland established only a year ago. So there has been a movement in these Nordic countries, not only in Norway, but also in Sweden and Finland, pushed by the Sami community for a truth commission. And I think we need to see this in a broader sort of global context, where there has been a big focus on transitional justice over the last years. We've seen an outburst of truth commissions across the world. So this was like an institution that people knew about, also in the Sami communities. And there has been a huge international global focus on indigenous rights, departing from the 80s and onwards. So I think this rights consciousness thing has grown in the Sami communities very, very gradually.
5: But I wanted to ask you, are there examples of how the Sami and Kven populations are still impacted today by the legacy of these policies?
4: Ignorance among the majority of the population of the assimilation policy is the biggest problem. A second problem is stereotypes, lingering stereotypes of Sami, particularly Sami, but also Kven. So recent reports show that racism is still quite rampant. A third problem is that health investigations show that Sami people have, you know, poorer health basically than the majority population, and suicide rates are also higher among Sami than among the majority, particularly among young men.
5: Have you heard or read any of the testimonies?
4: No, these are secret. So some of them have been made public with consent of the person giving testimony.
5: Were there any examples that you remember that stood out?
4: The Truth Commission held open hearings in, I think, about 40 meetings. At these meetings, they also asked people to tell their stories. Mainly.
2: Now the forecast on KCNP. Burn bans are in effect for Jefferson and McLean counties in Chickasaw Country. Through Monday, Piaminko Day, we expect warm, dry weather with afternoon highs near 88, overnight lows near 63. 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
6: Welcome to music and the spoken word, with the Tabernacle Choir and Orchestra at Temple Square. Conducting today's program is Mac Wilberg, with organist Brian Mathias and Andrew Unsworth, and the spoken word by Derek

A young boy was diagnosed with an illness for which there was no cure. One evening, he quietly said to his mother, "I have an unsolvable problem." His mother, demonstrating rock-solid faith, replied, "There is no such thing as an unsolvable problem. Is anything too hard for the Lord?" We've each felt the worry of an unsolvable problem. But as this young mother testified, with the Lord on our side, there is no such thing. Now, that doesn't mean every problem will be resolved as we hope or when we desire. But it does mean that as we turn to the Lord and place our burdens upon Him, we can, in His timing and in His loving way, find peace and answers even to our most vexing challenges. The Lord has told us that His ways are higher than ours, and that as we trust Him, submitting our desires and hopes to His will, He will direct our paths. Choosing to follow the Lord's path will lead us where we need to go, and through what we need to experience, so that we can grow, learn, and prepare to return home to Him. Perhaps one key to submitting our will to the Lord's is to focus our faith first on Him rather than on the outcome. When we overly focus on the outcome we desire, we risk missing the evidence of the Lord's active power in our lives. But when our focus is centered on Him rather than our own desires, we open ourselves to receive His very best blessings, even when they come differently than we had hoped. In this way, His way, there truly is no such thing as an unsolvable problem. Every problem ultimately finds its answer in Jesus Christ. Fear? He is the Prince of Peace. Emptiness? He is the bread of life and the living water. Lost? He is the way and the good shepherd. Injustice, mistakes, even death? He is the righteous judge, the redeemer.

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Until we meet again, may peace be with you this day and always.

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1: Now the forecast on KCNP. Burn bans are in effect for Jefferson and McLean counties in Chickasaw Country. Through Monday, Piominko Day, we expect warm, dry weather with afternoon highs near 88, overnight lows near 63. This is the Chickasaw Community Radio Network.
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7: 20 The Countdown Magazine. Well, hey there, I'm your host, William Ryan III. 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Now, we're in the midst of a 20 family project for the month of October. 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So while we're hanging out, I'll fill you in on all the details to let you know how you can be a part of it. 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Well, before we jump into the music, I want you to know that I'm purposely not mentioning who won any of the Dove Awards this last week here in the U.S. because our countdown airs in other countries before it does here in the U.S., so I don't want to give any spoilers away, but I will fill you in on those winners next week here on our show. But I don't want to keep you waiting any longer. Let's jump right into our countdown this week.
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7: We begin this weekend's countdown with a song that was right here in this spot last week. It is from Emerson Day, and we have her in now to tell us all about No Smoke.
8: Hey, it's Emerson Day, and my song No Smoke was inspired by the story of Shadrach, Meshach, and Abednego. They stood up to King Nebuchadnezzar even in the face of death. And because of their bold faith, they were able to go into that fiery furnace and come out completely unharmed. In scripture, it says, without even the smell of smoke on them. And today, we might not have golden statues before us, but there are idols all around in our everyday lives. No Smoke is a reminder that we only bow down to one name and the one true God.

0: It is Peter Burton moving up one to number 18 with So Long here on 20 The Countdown Magazine. You know, he just wrapped up the Jesus is King tour along with Matthew West, and he's headed right back out with Ann Wilson for the fall leg of her Stars tour. So, busy guy right there. Okay, I want to tell you about the 20 Family Project that we have going on all month here in October. We're calling it the $1 Challenge. Now, we've been talking a lot about family lately here on The Countdown, and this is our chance to see what happens when the entire family gets involved. 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You can do it. It's the challenge, and it is really easy. Just head to 20thecountdown.com. Click on the green Donate Now button when you get there and follow the prompts to give your $1, and you are in for the challenge. Now, it's $1 from you, but it is our entire family around the world, the 20 families, so go join the challenge today.
1: Coming up.
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1: Number 17.

Hey guys, this is Andrew Rip, and my friend Jervis Campbell and I wrote this song called Hold Me Up. Really just all about how we need to be doing life with friends. We can't be going through life by ourselves, disconnected. There's a biblical moment in Exodus about Moses realizing that the army of the Israelites would win when his arms were in the air. And when he got weary and tired and they came down, they would start to fall. And his friends at his back got next to him and helped hold his arms up into the air. And I just thought that was a beautiful idea.

each other and share each other's faith, really. So this is a song called Hold Me Up. It's a summertime song. It feels good, but it's very, very true. It's been powerful in my own life. So I hope you love it.

0: It's a little collaboration there from Andrew Rip and Jervis Campbell. It's called Hold Me Up, and they are at number 16 after climbing 2 this week here on 20 The Countdown magazine. You know, Andrew Rip, I was just mentioning some tours earlier, and he's actually out on tour right now with We Are Messengers. So that's a lot of fun, I am sure. Well, how often do you stop and think about the highlight of your day? Hearing that 20 has become the highlight of somebody else's day, it actually makes my day. So I wanted to share this with you. Karen in Perth, Australia says, I love listening every week. The countdown is the highlight of my day. I enjoy listening to you, sharing God's glory through music. Best day of the week. Wow, Karen, thank you. I love knowing that while I'm over here doing this show, you're all the way in Perth, Australia, quite a distance from me here in the United States, listening and being encouraged by the music. And that's what makes this worldwide 20 family so special to me. We may be thousands of miles apart, but we are sharing the same songs and the same message about Jesus. So wherever you're listening today, I'm glad that you are a part of our show, and I'll be checking my messages to see if you write in or even leave a voicemail. You can do that at 20thecountdown.com. It's the best place to find all the ways to get in touch and let me know where you are listening in the world.
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0: Well, have you heard your favorite song yet on the countdown? Well, if you haven't, then that's because we're just a little into this thing this week. We still have 15 more songs to go, so I am positive that you are going to love one of these upcoming songs if you haven't loved them already. But we also have some other cool things going on. Next hour, we're going to announce the winning future fan favorite. Later this hour, we have the artist news for you, and still some more stories behind the songs.
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4: Now the forecast on KCNP. Burn bans are in effect for Jefferson and McLean counties in Chickasaw country. Through Monday, Piaminco Day, we expect warm, dry weather with afternoon highs near 88, overnight lows near 63. This is the Chickasaw Community Radio Network.
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0: Welcome back. You know, we've been hearing this song from Passion Worship lately called Just That Good, and we caught up with the band to hear all about this one, and I wanted to share it with you.
5: Hey guys, what's up? It's Christian from Passion Music, and I want to talk about our new song, Just That Good. It is a joy bomb. You know, the scripture says that the joy of the Lord is our strength, and that's really, it's in this song a lot. In Psalm 40, David writes, he said, I waited patiently for the Lord. He inclined and heard my cry. He lifted me up out of the pit. He set my feet on a rock, and then he put a new song in my mouth, a hymn of praise to God. And that's what this song is. It's an expression of a heart set free, redeemed, brought back to life by the love and the touch of God. And when you've been redeemed like that, you can't help but sing about it. You want to dance a little bit. You want to shout. And that's what this song is. It's the expression of that love. We got to lead this song at Passion 2026 with 45,000 college students who were full of the joy of the Lord. And that was a lot of fun. I hope wherever you are today, whatever you're going through, this song infuses your life with that joy that's so available and so possible in Christ.
1: Number 15.

0: is Passion at number 15 with Just That Good on 20, The Countdown Magazine. Well, this next artist just released her first full album this week, and I'm sure you're going to remember the name of it because it's self-titled. Here is Megan Woods.
1: Number 14.

grace can do. At number 13 this week here on 20 The Countdown Magazine, it is Cochran & Company. Now, Michael and the band, they actually just hit the road for their U.S. headlining tour last week. I gotta know, are they coming to your city? You gotta let me know if so. Now, they're also touring with Zach Williams on nights they don't have their own shows going on, so... Wow. I mean, so many artists are touring right now. It's got to be a busy time of year, but great for us fans that want to go see them in person, though, right? Well, okay, the $1 challenge just got a little more interesting. We have a fellow 20 listener in Tennessee here in the U.S. who has decided to jump in and match the next 100 people who join the $1 challenge. That's so generous and so kind of them. Now, if you've been thinking, yeah, I can give $1, well, then this might be your moment, because your $1, it'll become $2 thanks to our generous listener there in Tennessee who wants to remain nameless, by the way. I mean, I wanted to share it with you, but I won't. That's okay. I'll honor their wishes there. But do it. Go to 20thecountdown.com right now. Look for that $1 challenge banner right on the homepage, or click on the Donate Now button, and you can get all set up to give that $1 and join our challenge. Now, you're doing more than just donating a dollar. You are helping get this countdown all around the world for other listeners to hear. It's our motto around here where we say we love to spread the gospel around the world through music, one countdown at a time. So would you help us with that this weekend? Do the $1 challenge at 20thecountdown.com. And that generous listener in Tennessee, they are going to match it, and your dollar will be worth two. It's the way to do it.

0: for a little throwback at the end of this hour. 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
0: Well, if you haven't heard this new one from For King and Country called What If I Told You, that you were in for a treat. Now, not only the song is coming up, but here's the story behind the song from Luke in the band.
8: When we were writing a song, I had arrived at the studio with one of those kind of heavy-hearted days. And I said to the guys, I just said, you know, what do you do when you don't feel good enough? And at the end of the day, I think we need a little encouragement on those days. And so when the chorus says, if you need a shoulder, I can be it, that's coming from God's perspective to you, because he will be the comfort when you need it. That is what this song is all about.
7: Number 12.

0: On the night you fall in all the pieces, you can bring your lonely heart to Jesus. What if I told you that I believe it?
1: Artist News. Three things you need to know. Number one.
2: Jamie McDonald is taking her new tour to one of Nashville's most famous stages. She'll be headlining the Ryman Auditorium next May, which is a pretty big deal for any artist playing in Nashville. Now, the Ryman, it's one of the most historic and iconic music venues in the country, and it's hosted everyone from country legends to some of today's biggest artists. Jamie has a pretty personal connection to the venue, too.
3: I was literally born about a mile from there, so this feels like such a full circle moment for me, and I would love to see you there.
1: Number two.
2: Colton Dixon has a new fragrance out, and there is actually a pretty cool story behind how all this started. You probably know one of his popular songs, Build a Boat, but did you know that that song actually inspired a company to start a business? It's called Day 3 Fragrances out of Arizona, and Colton says the song inspired the founders to take a leap of faith and start the company, which eventually led him to creating his first fragrance with them called Desert Rain. And now they're doing it again with a new one called Desert Fire. There's actually a pretty cool story behind the name and how Colton came up with the idea.
4: I was thinking about

0: and I'm so thrilled with how this turned out. A lot of the same notes in this that are in Desert Rain, but they're reformulated in just the coolest way. There's Palo Santo. It's like a smoky, fiery leather, and it's amazing.
1: Number three.
2: If you can't make it to Phil Wickham's Song of the Saints tour in person, you can still be a part of the night. Phil just announced that he is partnering with Angel Studios to bring one of the tour's upcoming shows to fans around the world through a live stream. Now, the live stream will come from Phil's show in Phoenix, Arizona on October 17th, so you'll actually be watching the concert as it's happening. And I love that because it makes the tour accessible to people who might never have the chance to see it in person. You can be sitting at home, wherever you are in the world, and still join Phil and everyone at the show for a night of worship. You can find more info about the live stream at our website at 20thecountdown.com. And make sure you join us this next week because we're going to be talking all things Dove Awards, including some of your favorite moments from the night and all of this year's winners.
1: You're up to date. That was three things you need to know. Now, back to the countdown with William Ryan III. Number 11.

0: 20 The Countdown magazine throwback for you this week. It's from 2015, if you can believe it. That is Francesca Battistelli with Holy Spirit. Well, do you remember what happened at the top of our chart last week? We had a new number one song and a couple of other little changes there. Here's a little reminder in case you don't remember.
1: Last week's top three songs.
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0: here on 20 The Countdown Magazine. And what's going to happen this week? I mean, are you already making your guesses? Are we going to see Micah Tyler there at the top of the chart again with Perfectly? Or is someone new going to move into that top spot? You don't have long to wait. Coming up in your next hour, we're going to not only have your top 10 remaining songs of the week, but we're also going to have the winning future fan favorite. That was that song that had the most votes from our website last week. So be listening for the rest of the show if you can hang in there for a little while longer.
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1: Now the forecast on KCNP. Burn bans are in effect for Jefferson and McLean counties in Chickasaw Country. Through Monday, Piominko Day, we expect warm, dry weather with afternoon highs near 88, overnight lows near 63. This is the Chickasaw Community Radio Network.

0: pretty similar to the last hour when we went from number 20 to number 11 because we have four songs that didn't budge this time and three of them went up, three of them went down. Now, you never know, though, we had a big change in the top spot the last few weeks, and it's anyone's guess as to who is at number one today. So don't go anywhere. We've got a lot to cover in your remaining top 10.
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2: Hey, what's up? This is Jeremy Camp. I'm going to share a little bit about my new song, Revival. I was actually scrolling through Instagram, and I saw all these people saying, Revival is happening now. There's sold-out stadiums everywhere. And although I know that Revival happens, crowds could happen from that, but really, Revival is, it starts with us. It starts with our heart, saying, God, I want to walk in purity. I want to walk in holiness and truly stepping out in that. So my encouragement, not that you can't have big crowds, and big crowds don't actually always equal revival. It begins with our heart. So check your heart and say, God, what do you want to do with me so I can walk in the fullness of who you are?
3: Number 10.
2: If

0: It is Forrest Frank's 14th week here on 20 The Countdown Magazine, and he is at number 9 this week with his latest called OK. Well, now we get to hear another story behind the song, and I love this part of our show. We have Torin Wells in to share more about his latest called Breathe On It.
1: All throughout Scripture, we see the breath of God representing the Spirit of God. We see it in Genesis when God breathes into Adam. We see it in the New Testament when Jesus breathes on the disciples. This is symbolizing the Holy Spirit empowerment of God in our lives. And this song is a prayer that God's Spirit would breathe on everything that we do, on our businesses, on our dreams, on our families, on our brokenness, and so that we can experience the life-changing power of His presence.
2: Number 8.

0: Torrin Wells, number 8 this week with Breathe On It here on 20 The Countdown Magazine. You know, he just got through hosting the 57th annual GMA Dove Awards for the 4th time in a row. And next week, we're going to be talking all about those Dove Awards and who walked away with those and the highlights from the night. It's going to be a lot of fun. Well, I love hearing how you listen to 20. Margaret in Ottawa, Canada sent me a quick message that says, "Thank you so much for the countdown. I enjoy it every time I'm able to listen, and I am usually doing homework or artwork while listening. It brings me joy." Margaret, thank you for that. And I'm picturing you sitting there just doing some art. The homework, probably not as fun, but the artwork, that sounds like a blast. And I love just knowing that these songs, they keep you and people just like yourself coming back to the countdown every single week to listen while they're doing housework or creating art like you, or just catching up and bring more joy into your life. And that's exactly what we're doing this challenge this month in October. It's called the $1 Challenge. And because if 20 has become a part of your routine, maybe your weekend, or maybe just one of those little moments in your day, we want to invite you to help keep it growing and reaching more people around the world. 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It's a lot of fun. We have a lot of people participating in it right now, but I would love for you to jump in as well. Just go to 20thecountdown.com. 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
1: Coming up,
0: still so many great songs to go here on the countdown. 7 more of them to be exact. And we're going to hear a future fan favorite winner a little later too. A little bonus song in addition to those 7. But it's going to be a lot of fun. If you haven't heard your favorite song yet on this week's countdown, I am positive it is coming up for you in no time.
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0: We're jumping back into our music with this next artist who just released a live version of this next song. Here is Brandon Lake with his latest called How Good God Is on 20.
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1: It is Chandler Moore at number 6 this week with God, I'm Just Grateful. Here on 20, the Countdown Magazine. Well, we're going to hear from our Station of the Week shortly, and it reminded me of a voicemail that I received recently because she shouts out her station, and I love that. Let's hear what Andrea has to say.
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1: Wow. Well, thank you so much for that message, Andrea. 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
6: Now the forecast on KCNP. Burn bans are in effect for Jefferson and McLean counties in Chickasaw Country. Through Monday, Piaminco Day, we expect warm, dry weather with afternoon highs near 88, overnight lows near 63. This is the Chickasaw Community Radio Network.
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1: Top five. You and this next guy might have a little in common if you love to cook. I saw Toby Mac making this amazing breakfast burrito recently. It looks so good. Here he is next up on 20.
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0: It is Toby Mac making a one-spot climb there to number 5 with Lord It Feels Good on 20 The Countdown magazine. Well, it is that part of our show where we get to announce the winning future fan favorite. If you don't remember the choices last week, I'll fill you in. One of those songs was from Matthew West. It was called Back to Jesus. And the other from Elevation Worship called So Be It. But we tallied up all of those votes that came in through the website and on social media. Matthew West, he got it. Here he is up next with Back to Jesus on 20 The Countdown magazine.
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0: It is the winning future fan favorite pick from last week here on 20. It is from Matthew West. It's called Back to Jesus. Can't wait to hear that one on our show sometime in the future. Well, now we get to do it again. Some new music to play for you and get your vote on. Our first song is from a new artist named Christian Hahn, and it's featuring Zach Williams. This is the song called Different Story.
1: If you need

That is Christian Hahn and Zach Williams singing Different Story, your first pick for the future fan favorite. Our next one is from a group called Nona, and this song is called Center of Attention.

0: That is the group called Nona, and that is their song called Center of Attention. The song before that one was from Christian Hahn featuring Zach Williams, and it was called Different Story. Those are this week's picks.
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0: Well, this song spent 6 weeks in the number one spot here on 20 The Countdown magazine. Here is Phil Wickham and Crowder.

It is Phil Wickham and Crowder at number 4 this time here on 20 The Countdown Magazine. That is, it really is Amazing Grace. You know, that one spent 6 weeks at number 1, so I'm glad it's still here on the chart. I love that one. Well, I mentioned a news story about Phil Wickham. He actually has his concert that's going to be live streamed. So if you never get a chance to see concerts coming to your part of town in person, this will be your chance. We have the full news story up at 20thecountdown.com. And while you're there, you got to check this out too. We have this thing going on called the $1 Challenge. Have you done this yet? Have you jumped in? Well, I've been talking about it today, and if you're just joining, here's a little recap. This October, I'm asking you for something really simple, just $1. That's it. If every 20 listener gave a dollar, just think about the impact that we could make together. We are one big 20 family, so $1 with you, $1 from someone else listening across the world, $1 from somebody else who discovered us this week. Everyone pitching in, just think about the impact. Head to 20thecountdown.com and take part in our $1 challenge for the month of October.

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3: We are kicking off the top three with a song that was right back in the spot last week on our countdown. It is from Matt Maher. He spent 1 week at that number one spot with this one called Gonna Be All Right. Here it is on 20.
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0: Perfectly.
1: He was at number one last week with that song. It is Micah Tyler with Perfectly. This week, he is at number two. Well, that means there is a new number one song. We've actually had a new number one song for the last 4 weeks in a row. That is pretty unusual. But stick around and find out who holds the top spot out of all of Christian music. That is coming up for you here in just a second.
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1: Well, are you ready to hear who the new number one song belongs to? I'm so excited for this guy. It is John Reddick, and he's making a one-spot climb to land here in this top spot. Here he is singing his latest called Holding On 20 The Countdown Magazine.
2: Number one.

He has been on the countdown for 12 weeks with that song called Holding On. That is John Reddick, and he is at number one this week on 20 The Countdown magazine. Congratulations to John Reddick. I'm so excited for him to hit that top spot. And that is a great song, isn't it? You have to write in and let me know what you thought about the countdown this week. And if you're not taking part in our $1 challenge for the month of October, you got to do that. When you head over to 20thecountdown.com, you'll find all the ways that you can get in touch with us and how you can jump into that challenge as well. And I can't wait. We're going to do this all over again next week, and I hope you'll make plans right now to join me. I'm William Ryan III. Thank you so much for hanging out with me, and I can't wait to do it again.

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We're going to dig into some of the Wayback Machine and bring you a treasure trove of some great tunes that have been around for a while. We'll have a Western set with Dan Hicks and his Hot Licks and Patricia Harden and Tom Russell. So I have some train songs from Billy Joe Shaver, Doc Merle Watson, Asleep at the Wheel, and we'll throw in Buck Owens and Merle Haggard for good measure, all on this edition of Sounds from the Mother Road. So stay tuned, starting off with Cowboy Jazz and Cow Cow Boogie.

From the Badlands came the killer. He lived by the knife and the gun. He'd cut you just for standing, shoot you if you tried to run. He was big as a tree and he did as he pleased, and everything he did was bad. They said if you was to kill him, it'd only make him mad. From the good lands came the cowgirl. Patty was her name. She was hot on the trail of that killer, on a moped she called Flame. 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You only had to kill her daddy once to get

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He started to drink, you could tell he was thinking there'll be a showdown soon. Patty hit town in a cloud of dust, old flame was buzzing like a saw. And the whole town got as quiet as a church when the killer stepped out for the draw. 40 shots rang out. 40 people fell. Patty and the killer missed each other, but they shot that town to hell.

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But he slipped in something that was laying in the street and was shot before he hit the ground. Yes, the killer slipped and it cost him his life. And Paddy said as she roared out of town, "You gotta watch your step when you know the chips are down."

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1: Lacey J. Dalton and the Girls from Santa Cruz is from her release Hard Times. We also had Patricia Harden and Tom Russell, Wild Horse Annie from the 1978 demo Wax Museum, and Jim Stafford with Cow Patty on the soundtrack of the Clint Eastwood movie Any Which Way You Can. Mary Kay Place and Eamon DePlease with Cattle Kate, and we had Dan Hicks and his Hot Licks with I'm an Old Cow Hand from 1972, Striking It Rich, and Cowboy Jazz with Cow Cow Boogie started us off on this edition of Sounds from the Mother Road. Thanks for tuning in. I'm Jamie Hoover. It's a pleasure to be here to bring you some great tunes, and Billy Joe Shaver coming up next with Old Five and Dimers Like Me. I've been to Georgia on a fast train.

seen some trains before, so it's hard to figure out what I'm at the depot for. Trains are big and black and smoking steam, screaming at the wheels.

never even stop. But she left 50, 60 people still sitting on the cars, wondering what it's coming to and how it got this far. But me, I got a nickel smashed flatter than a dime.

Finishing up our train set with Guy Clark in Texas 1947. Also Jimmy Buffett with Railroad Lady. Joe Ely with Boxcars from his 1978 MCA release Honky Tonk Masquerade. Asleep at the Wheel with Choo Choo Chaboogie. And Doc and Merle Watson, Freight Train Boogie from the Elementary Doc Watson release from Vanguard Records. And Billy Joe Shaver, I've Been to Georgia on a Fast Train, Old Five and Dimers Like Me. This is Sounds from the Mother Road, American Roots Music, right here on your public radio station. Wind up this edition with some Buck Owens in here with Texas Tornado.

James Talley taking us out of this edition of the Mother Road with Deep Country Blues, Tryin' Like the Devil. Heads, Hands, and Feet, Country Boy, self-titled release from 1971. Stoney Edwards, Hank, and Lefty Raised My Country Soul, and Merle Haggard with That's the Way It Was in 1951, and started off with Buck Owens' Texas Tornado. This has been Sounds from the Mother Road, American Roots Music, right here on your public radio station. We've had some old chestnuts in this edition of the Mother Road. A little Western flavor starting us off. We took a ride on a fast train, and we had some Buck and Merle for good measure, all on Sounds from the Mother Road. My name is Jamie Hoover. Until next time, happy trails.

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1: Now the forecast on KCNP. Burn bans are in effect for Jefferson and McLean counties in Chickasaw Country. Through Monday, Piominko Day, we expect warm, dry weather with afternoon highs near 88, overnight lows near 63. This is the Chickasaw Community Radio Network.

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Now the forecast on KCNP. Burn bans are in effect for Jefferson and McLean counties in Chickasaw Country. Through Monday, Piominko Day, we expect warm, dry weather with afternoon highs near 88, overnight lows near 63. 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

0: Get ready. Hey, this is William Ryan III with 20 The Countdown Magazine. A big congratulations to Micah Tyler for hitting the top of the chart last week with his latest song, but can he stay there or will someone new take that top spot? We're going to find out that along with where your favorite landed on the next 20.
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1: Now the forecast on KCNP. Burn bans are in effect for Jefferson and McLean counties in Chickasaw Country. Through Monday, Piaminco Day, we expect warm, dry weather with afternoon highs near 88, overnight lows near 63. This is the Chickasaw Community Radio Network.

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spreading around in that Texas town. About the shack outside the games. And you know what I'm talking about. Just let me know if you wanna go to that home out on the range. They got a lot of nice girls.

Now the forecast on KCNP. Burn bans are in effect for Jefferson and McLean counties in Chickasaw Country. Through Monday, Piamenco Day, we expect warm, dry weather with afternoon highs near 88, overnight lows near 63. 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

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The next event is October 20th from 2 to 3:30 p.m. at the Chickasaw Cultural Center in Sulphur. The upcoming session is entitled Good Medicine Rising, featuring presenter Dr. Carmen Jones, a naturopathic doctor, herbalist, and medical social worker. 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
1: Now the forecast on KCNP. Burn bans are in effect for Jefferson and McLean counties in Chickasaw Country. Through Monday, Piominko Day, we expect warm, dry weather with afternoon highs near 88, overnight lows near 63. This is the Chickasaw Community Radio Network.

The Funky Dance Party continues right here each week on Tonic, the Funky Groove Show. This is Michael B., host and producer, and serving up today's slice of instrumental funk, groove, soul, disco, jazz, and hip-hop tunes from the 1960s to the 2020s and from all over the planet. We're broadcast from KGOU in Norman, Oklahoma, and I'm so glad to have you back riding co-pilot with me as we celebrate the official kickoff of our 7th season of this original program. Yeah, I'm so excited to be back at it with an all-new season and new selections of songs handpicked and curated to help get you on your ever-loving good foot. Thanks again for tuning in for the celebration. If you're new to the show, one of the things I love and look forward to most each season on Tonic the Funky Groove Show is a handful of special themed editions of the program. We've got some standard themes I like to hit each season, like our annual science fiction themed show, our all beverage themed edition, and of course our numerous holiday specials. Every season it's fun to plan out all new themes too, and this year will be no exception, especially once we cross into 2027 and get past all of those fall and winter holidays. You'll just have to stay tuned, and I hope you'll be able to join me for those, as I'm not quite ready yet to reveal what's going to be in store. What I can share, however, is that we just opened the show with Vertigo, the 2020 single by Denver artist Funk Hunk on the Spa in Disco label. And up next, let's hear a tune that was featured in one of those previously mentioned special-themed episodes. Back in Season 5, I debuted an episode focused entirely on songs about cars. And this next one kicked the whole thing off. From 1975, it's Francis Capetillieras with The Open Highway. Oh yeah!

1968 and giving us some lighthearted organ reggae, that's the Originals Orchestra and Jamaican sax man Roland Alfonso with Top Line from their Gay Feet and High Note Records LP, ABC Rocksteady. That set started with The Open Highway, a piano rocker by Belgian jazz pianist Francis Capetiers from his 1975 library music LP, Piano Vibrations, on the KPM Music label. Next, blues guitarist and pianist Mel Brown gave us a guitar cluckin' tune with Chicken Fat, the title track to his 1967 Impulse Records album. And rapper, actor, and producer DJ Quick gave us some hip-hop beats in the form of Intro for Roger from his 2006 instrumental iteration of his album 1 year prior, Trauma, on Mad Science Recordings. It's the seventh season launch of Tonic the Funky Groove Show with me, Michael B., and now streaming each week on nearly 20 radio stations across North America. Thanks so much again for tuning in and joining me, friends. Our next set begins with an act who recently stopped by Norman, Oklahoma, where this original radio program originates, for a couple days of music and education. Back in September 2026, the new local nonprofit organization, the Oklahoma House of Music, brought North Carolina-based jazz fusion and internet sensation band Everything Yes with Zach Grooves to town for a two-day residency that included concerts, hands-on instruction with students, hangouts, and special performances to Norman and Blanchard elementary and high school students, as well as the public. From their 2026 self-published album, Volume 3, it's Everything Yes with The Lighthouse, cranking up the tempo. Yes!

With a soulful single from 1971, that's Clifton White and his Royal Knights with their A-side on PMRC Records, The Grade A. We started that set with an act who took residency in Norman over a couple days in September thanks to the Oklahoma House of Music, fusion band Everything Yes with drummer Zach Grooves and their tune The Lighthouse from their 2026 self-published album Volume 3. We kept up the high tempo with another new for 2026 tune after that as The Floozies, joined by Too Many Zoos, stopped by with Too Many Flues from their Funk Street Records LP, Pandemonium. Next, we hopped the pond for some vintage Brit funk as Light of the World gave us Pete's Crusade from their 1981 Ensign album, Round Trip. And Day One, spelled with two D's, dropped some heavy, heavy beats on us with Every Day from their 2017 album, Journal Extended, on the Content label. It's Michael B. with one more set on today's first episode of Season 7 of Tonic, the Funky Groove Show. And for this next set, we're getting a couple of 2020s tunes before we round it out with something from the 70s. In a bit, the Natural Four will close out the set, but first, it's Finnish Afro-Funk Jazz Collective, the Blassics, with their 2022 single, Slight Whining Fast. A real foot stomper and Afro-funk monster. Hold on for this one, folks.

Oh yeah, with a mostly instrumental funk blaster from 1976, that's Oakland, California soul group The Natural Four with It's the Music instrumental from their Kurtom label album Night Chaser. Before that was soul man Carlton Jamel Smith, joined by German funksters The Mighty Macambos, with an instrumental take on his 2023 single Keep On Swinging, released on the Macambo Records label. And Finnish funk outfit The Blassics started that final set with their 2022 single Slight Whining Fast on the Golden Rules label. I've got one more tune to send you home, but first, it has been a real treat reconnecting with you, my friends, on this first episode of many heading your way for this seventh season of Tonic, the Funky Groove Show. I can't wait for you to hear all the fantastic music coming at us this coming season. Thanks so much for joining me to be a part of the whole fantastically funky journey. This is Michael B., and I'd love for you to stay in touch with me this season and tell your friends and family about this original program, too. 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And while you're there, please check us out on social media at Funky Groove Show, a great way to stay tuned to all the great music and special themed episodes headed your way this season. Thanks again for listening, and most especially to my friends and family at KGOU for believing in me enough to keep Tonic the Funky Groove Show going strong for seven seasons now. Okay, since this is our seventh season launch, I thought it only appropriate to wrap things up with a tune where seven plays a prominent role in not only the song's title, but also its length. Closing out the show is The Whole Darn Family from their 1976 Soul International Records LP, The Whole Darn Family Has Arrived. It's 7 minutes of funk, and we'll get as much in there as we can. See you next week.

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1: I'm Bill Rudman, and this is Footlight Parade, Sounds of the American Musical. In this hour, some very interesting characters who are meeting for the first time. We're going to hear from Nellie Forbush and Emile Debeck, of course, and from Billy Bigelow and Julie Jordan, Tony and Maria, Roger and Mimi, and even Max Bialystock and Leo Bloom, among many others. The performers include Mary Martin, Adam Pascal, and Betty Comden and Adolph Green, so stick around. As usual, the program is produced by the Musical Theater Project.
2: It has already been a great weekend weather-wise, and it will continue with our forecast from the National Weather Service. Calling for clear skies tonight with a low of 65, winds up in the south at 5 miles per hour. Sunny for your Monday, look for a high of 88, clear Monday night, a low of 70, sunny and 91 for Tuesday. 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
1: It's the late 1880s in Natchez, Mississippi. A handsome young drifter strolls along the levee where a showboat is docked. He hears someone practicing the piano, and it turns out to be a pretty girl in a fluffy dress who appears on the upper deck of the boat. His name is Gaylord Ravenel. She is Magnolia Hawks. And this is how they meet.
3: How do you do?
4: Do you live here?
3: No, I'm just a wayfarer along the river.
4: So am I. Which way are you going?
3: Either way. Where are you going?
4: Anywhere Papa gives shows.
3: Oh, are you a player?
4: You mean like on the piano? Yes, I play a little.
3: Oh, was that you I heard just now?
4: Yes, that was me.
3: What a pity.
4: What did you say, mister?
3: When I asked if you were a player, I meant, are you an actress?
4: Oh, no. But I'd give anything if I could be.
3: Why?
4: Because you can make believe so many wonderful things that never happen in real life.
3: Oh, but wonderful things do happen. Well, this very day I was standing here on the levee, feeling blue, and suddenly I looked up and
4: I must go.
3: Why?
4: Well, you see, you're talking to me and I don't know you.
3: Does that really matter so much?
4: No, not to me. But they say it isn't nice.
3: If you like to make-believe things, why can't we make-believe that we know each other?
4: Oh, yes! And we haven't seen each other for 75 years. And you're my long-lost nephew. There's a scene like that in a play called The Village Drunkard.
3: No, 75 years is too long. Besides, I don't think I like the idea of being your nephew. Let us imagine that we've just met.
4: But we really have.
3: Yes. But let's just suppose that we've fallen in love at first sight.

0: Everybody seems to be looking up at us here in the box.
1: Come with me. I have told you how I felt. You haven't described your feeling.
0: Well, they're very much the same as yours.

Julie Andrews and John Cypher in Rodgers and Hammerstein's 1957 TV musical Cinderella. And before that, a classic scene in American musical theater. It's from Kern and Hammerstein's Showboat in 1927. We heard a studio cast recording with Jerry Hadley and Frederica von Stada. There are lots of memorable first meetings in musicals, and quite often we're invited to identify with one character or the other, especially if the moment is romantic. For example, I've always liked to imagine that I'm Tommy Albright in Brigadoon. What an adventure he has. This world-weary American suddenly finds himself in a rustic 18th-century village in the Scottish Highlands, a village that appears nowhere in the map. And even better, he meets a lass named Fiona, who will turn out to be the cure for everything that ails him.

0: can say nice things when you want to.
1: Yes. It almost sounded like I was making love to you, didn't it?
0: Oh, there's a difference between making love and just being sentimental because you're tired.
1: Is that what I'm being? Sentimental because I'm tired?
0: I believe so. But it's very agreeable.

absolutely charming. Rebecca Luker and Brent Barrett in a studio cast recording of Lerner and Lowe's 1947 musical, Brigadoon. In our next first meeting, romance is once again in the air, but watch out. Joey Evans is introducing himself to the sweet Linda English in front of a pet shop window in Chicago. To use Joey's lingo, Linda is just another mouse. And with this song, he sets the trap.

0: Peter Gallagher and Daisy Prince. The recording is from the 1995 City Center Encores production of Rodgers and Hart's Pal Joey, 1940. Here's the first meeting that takes place in ancient Rome.
1: My name is Hero.
2: My name is Philia.
1: Philia.
2: I am a courtesan, and a courtesan has but one talent.

0: Philia?
1: Yes?
0: Say my name.
1: Just say your name?
0: Yes.
1: Very well. I forgot it.
0: It's Hero.
1: Forgive me, Hero. I have no memory for names.
0: Oh, you don't need one. You don't need anything.

0: Well, we know what that relationship's going to be about. Hero and Philia, played by Brian Davies and Preshy Marker in Stephen Sondheim's A Funny Thing Happened on the Way to the Forum, 1962. I'm going to cheat a little now because this next scene isn't really a first meeting, but I think you'll be glad it's here. In The Most Happy Fella, an aging, lonely Italian wine grower in California proposes by mail to a waitress who served him. She accepts, not knowing that Tony lied to her by sending a picture of his handsome and much younger ranch foreman. It takes a long time before Rosabella can see the goodness in Tony.
1: We friends now, huh? We start all over again. I'm meet you for the first time. Hello?

0: Robert Wheatley and Joe Sullivan in Frank Lesser's 1956 musical, The Most Happy Fella. To close the first half, it's amazing what you can learn in a first meeting if the right kid flies into your house.
1: Wendy, look! My shadow! My very own shadow!
2: It's only a shadow!
3: Yes, but it's all mine. Oh, I'm clever.
2: Oh, the cleverness of me!
1: Of course, I did nothing.
2: You're conceited.
1: Conceited? Not me.
3: It's just that I am what I am, and I'm me. When I look at my

0: from Jerome Robbins' 1954 Broadway production of Peter Pan, starring Mary Martin, of course, with Kathy Nolan as Wendy. The song is by Moose Charlap and Carolyn Lee. You're listening to an hour of First Meetings, and coming up are Billy and Julie, Nellie and Emil, and Max and Leo. I'm Bill Rudman. 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
0: Ozzy is a sailor on 24-hour leave in New York, and at the Museum of Natural History, he meets an anthropologist named Claire de Lune. She's immediately infatuated because, well, she says he bears an extraordinary resemblance to Pithecanthropus erectus, a man extinct since 6 million BC. Besides which, they've got a lot in common.

begins to fail. I buy one, then another, another, then another. I buy the whole store out and I'm in business for myself.

0: Betty Comden and Adolph Green recreating their roles in On the Town, 1944, with score by Leonard Bernstein, Comden and Green. The outrageous con man Max Bialystock is up next. He has just met Leo Bloom, a meek and mild CPA who has never broken a rule in his life. But their first meeting is destined to launch the perfect scam.
1: Don't you see, Bloom? Darling Bloom, glorious Bloom. It's so simple. Step one, we find the worst play ever written. Step two, we hire the worst director in town. Step three, I raise $2 million.
2: Two?
1: Yes, one for me, one for you. There's a lot of little old ladies out there. Step four, we hire the worst actors in New York and open on Broadway. And before you can say step five, we close on Broadway. Take our $2 million and go to Rio.
2: Rio? Nah, that'd never work.
1: Oh, ye of little faith.

Lyric writer Stephen Sondheim says the best line in that song is the simplest. Maria, I just met a girl named Maria. Larry Curd as Tony in West Side Story, 1957, with music by Leonard Bernstein. The first meeting that happens in the first act of a classic rock musical is surprisingly conversational, even charming. Roger meets his beautiful downstairs neighbor in an industrial loft in New York's East Village. The young woman is Mimi. The musical is Rent.

Daphne Rubin Vega and Adam Pascal in Jonathan Larson's Rent, 1996. Two more first meetings close this hour. Both of them are by Rodgers and Hammerstein, writing at the peak of their powers. On an island in the South Pacific during World War II, a young Navy nurse from Arkansas meets a middle-aged French planter, and the attraction is mutual and instant. We get to hear their unspoken feelings in song.

0: Together they raise a glass of cognac as the music swells. Reba McEntire and Brian Stokes Mitchell in a 2005 Carnegie Hall concert version of Rodgers and Hammerstein's South Pacific. As in all great drama, those twin soliloquies are very specific pictures of the man and woman who sing them, but at the same time, the writing is about universal human truth. So is the famous bench scene in Rodgers and Hammerstein's Carousel, which takes place just a few hours after Julie Jordan and Billy Bigelow have met at the amusement park. Their lives are about to change, because by the end of the scene, they have dropped their defenses and fully revealed themselves to each other.
1: Well, anyway, you don't love me. I mean, that's what you said, isn't it?

0: 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The blossoms. 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
1: There ain't much wind tonight.

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What are we? A couple of specks in nothing. 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

0: a funny kid. 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
1: No.
0: Well, what's putting it into my head then? 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I don't know what it is. You look up at me with that little kid's face, like you trusted me. I wonder what it'd be like.
1: What?
0: Nothing. 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It'd be awful. I can just see myself. 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
1: But you don't.
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1: Don't worry about it, Billy.
0: Who's worried?
1: You're right about there being no wind. The blossoms are just coming down by themselves. Just their time.

0: Michael Haydn and Sally Murphy in the 1994 Broadway revival of Rodgers and Hammerstein's Carousel. Winding up an hour of characters who suddenly meet and make the most of it. On Footlight Parade.
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0: And now the Footlight Parade bonus, and of course it's also a first meeting. A New York psychiatrist named Mark Bruckner meets Daisy Gamble, who could be the poster child for the wonders of VSP. Daisy tells him that she can even make flowers grow.

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1: It has already been a great weekend weather-wise, and it will continue with our forecast from the National Weather Service. Calling for clear skies tonight with a low of 65, winds up in the south at 5 miles per hour. Sunny for your Monday, look for a high of 88, clear Monday night, a low of 70, sunny and 91 for Tuesday. 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

0: 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We'll dedicate the first half of the show to John Prine, who would have been 80 years old this year. 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

weekend weather-wise, and it will continue with our forecast from the National Weather Service. Calling for clear skies tonight with a low of 65, winds up in the south at 5 miles per hour. Sunny for your Monday, look for a high of 88, clear Monday night, a low of 70, sunny and 91 for Tuesday. 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
1: It has already been a great weekend weather-wise, and it will continue with our forecast from the National Weather Service. Calling for clear skies tonight with a low of 65, winds up in the south at 5 miles per hour. Sunny for your Monday, look for a high of 88, clear Monday night, a low of 70, sunny and 91 for Tuesday. 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

Welcome to Afterglow. I'm your host, Richard Roland. This week, we're highlighting songs that cross a special threshold as they are freed from their copyright shackles and enter the public domain. Almost every song published in 1930 lost its copyright status this year. The list is long, but not for me. I Got Rhythm, Love for Sale, Fine and Dandy, 10 Cents a Dance, and Body and Soul are just a few of the titles that are now in the public sphere, and some of which, and others, we'll hear in the next hour. Our talent lineup includes the usual suspects, Lena Horne, Sarah Vaughan, and Tony Bennett, alongside some contemporary voices like Jane Monheit and Curtis Stigers. Going Public, songs entering the public domain, coming up next on Afterglow.

Sarah Vaughan and her trio live in 1957 with Just a Gigolo at Mr. Kelly's in Chicago. Originally a German song, it was composed by Leonello Casucci in 1928. American lyricist and composer Irving Caesar wrote the English lyric in 1929, and the song has been covered hundreds of times since then, most notably by Louis Prima as a medley with I Ain't Got Nobody, a 1914 song by Spencer Williams and Roger Graham. Those of us who were glued to MTV in the 1980s remember David Lee Roth's 1985 cover of Louis Prima's medley very well, which actually ignited a bit of a revival for Prima's recordings.

Richard Roland here on Afterglow. On this episode, we're welcoming just a few of the songs that entered the public domain this year. As of January 1, 2026, copyright laws expired for thousands of works. Books, songs, art, films, cartoon, anything that was copyrighted in 1930 became property of the public, essentially. The dictionary defines public domain as creative works, information, and ideas that are not protected by intellectual property laws like copyright, trademark, or patent. These works belong to the general public, meaning anyone can freely use, share, copy, or adapt them without permission or cost. Dashiell Hammett's The Maltese Falcon and William Faulkner's As I Lay Dying are novels that are now public, along with Waddy Piper's world-famous children's book, The Little Engine That Could. The original cartoon characters as they were drawn in 1930, Betty Boop, Disney's Pluto the Dog, and comic strip staples Dagwood and Blondie are now free to be used however one might wish, but just the original iterations. Any newer versions or adaptations of these characters still belong to the original copyright holders. The movies All Quiet on the Western Front, Animal Crackers, The Blue Angel, and King of Jazz all belong to the public now. Noel Coward's classic play Private Lives, alongside scores of others published in 1930, can now be performed and or adapted without restriction. If anyone wants to turn Coward's comedy of manners into a witty musical, now's the time. The first song we'll celebrate as it passes into the public domain is the Johnny Green, Edward Heyman, Robert Sauer, and Frank Ayton classic, Body and Soul. There have been over 1,700 listed adaptations of the song. Sarah Vaughan recorded Body and Soul at least three times, in 1947, 1978, and in 1954, for her album Images, which is the one we'll hear now. This is Sarah Vaughan with Body and Soul on Afterglow.

That was a young Harry Connick Jr. duetting with Carmen McRae on Sam Sept and Sidney Clare's Please Don't Talk About Me When I'm Gone. That's from his 1988 album called 20, which was his age at the time. It was his fourth album. Before that, Sarah Vaughan with Body and Soul in 1954. Next up, we'll feature two newly public domain songs that evoke dancing in their titles. The first is from the 1930 Gershwin musical Girl Crazy, and it was introduced by a young Ethel Merman, I Got Rhythm. Early in the Great Depression, it was probably a sweet escape to hear that if you had rhythm, music, daisies, starlight, sweet dreams, and love, who could ask for anything more? Lena Horne asked that question on her 1962 album, Lena, Lovely and Alive, with Marty Paich's arrangement and conducting. This is Lena Horne with I Got Rhythm on Afterglow.

The Salty Dogs Jazz Band featuring Carol Lee with Happy Feet by Milton Ager and Jack Yellen, which debuted in the 1930 musical film King of Jazz, which also entered the public domain this year. Before that, the classic Gershwin standard I Got Rhythm, sung by Lena Horne in 1962. Before entering the public domain, the song Dream a Little Dream of Me had quite the journey. The credited writers at the time it was published in 1930 are Fabian André, Wilbur Schwant, and Gus Kahn. However, there's word that composer and pianist Milton Adolphus actually wrote the melody earlier that year, then sold it with no claim to royalties or authorship. The King Cole Trio, as they were known then, recorded it in 1947. Here's their version now. This is the King Cole Trio with Dream a Little Dream of Me on Afterglow.

The King Cole Trio in 1947 with Dream a Little Dream of Me. I'll bring us back to the Gershwins now. Their 1930 musical Girl Crazy introduced Ethel Merman to Broadway audiences and the world, and also introduced the memorable tunes I Got Rhythm, Bidin' My Time, But Not For Me, and the romantic Embraceable You, all of them now public. Originally written for the Gershwin Brothers' unpublished and unproduced operetta titled East is West, Embraceable You survived the trash bin when the project was abandoned, and thankfully found its way into Girl Crazy. Singer Jane Monheit added it to her album Taking a Chance on Love, a collection of standards from Broadway shows. In 2004, this is Jane Monheit with Embraceable You on Afterglow.

0: George and Ira Gershwin's Eternal Embraceable You, sung by Jane Monheit. We'll be back with more recent song additions to the public domain in just a bit. Stay with us. I'm Richard Roland, and you're listening to Afterglow.
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2: It has already been a great weekend weather-wise, and it will continue with our forecast from the National Weather Service. Calling for clear skies tonight with a low of 65, winds out of the south at 5 miles per hour. Sunny for your Monday, look for a high of 88, clear Monday night, a low of 70, sunny and 91 for Tuesday. 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
0: Welcome back to Afterglow. I'm Richard Roland. We're continuing this week's episode, Going Public, about American songbook titles whose copyrights have expired, entering them into the public domain, which means they can be adapted, copied, and quoted without restriction. It's bittersweet, really. As an artist, I grapple with the idea that an original work I might create and copyright would one day not belong to me anymore, meaning that any royalties would be out of my control. On the other hand, the idea that once an artist creates something and releases it to the world, does it really belong to them anymore? I have no answers here, and this episode isn't long enough for that discussion. What there is time for, though, is the next popular song that entered the public domain in January of 2026, the song Bye Bye Blues. First published in 1925, it was rewritten for a 1930 publication by Irving Berlin's publishing company. Probably the most famous version of the song is the 1952 Les Paul and Mary Ford recording, in which Mary overdubs herself into a quartet over her husband Les's guitar. For a change of pace, we'll turn to Anne Margaret now for her version of the song that she recorded 2 years before she would star in the film adaptation of the musical Bye Bye Birdie. This is Anne Margaret in 1961 with Bye Bye Blues on Afterglow.

Another Gershwin song to enter the public domain, But Not For Me, written for the 1930 musical Girl Crazy. That was Curtis Steiger's from his 2001 album Baby Plays Around. Before that, Anne Margaret with Bye Bye Blues from her 1961 debut album, And Here She Is. Maceo Pinkard, Doris Tauber, and William Tracy wrote the song Them Their Eyes, which was introduced in the MGM Hal Roach 1930 comedy short Let's Do Things, starring Zazu Pitts and Thelma Todd as song pluggers working in a music store. The movie opens with the attractive Thelma Todd playing the tune at a piano when she is suddenly surrounded by a group of men who spontaneously join in flirtatious harmony. Now let's listen to probably the most famous recording of the song by Billie Holiday in 1939 as a single for the Vocal Lion label. This is Billie Holiday with Them Their Eyes on Afterglow.

have a certain little cute way of flirting with them eyes. They make me feel so happy. They make me feel so blue.

look out, little brown eyes, if you're wise.

Frank Sinatra with On the Sunny Side of the Street in 1961. Before that, Billie Holiday with Them Their Eyes in 1939. Controversy has always surrounded On the Sunny Side of the Street. The sheet music credits Jimmy McHugh and Dorothy Fields as the writers, but Fats Waller's son, Maurice, writes in his memoir of his father that his dad would fly into a rage whenever he heard that song. Maurice says that his father admitted he sold that and a number of other melodies for quick cash in the late 1920s, another title being I Can't Give You Anything But Love, which also credits McHugh and Fields as the writers in 1928. This was happening a lot in the late 20s. Rodgers and Hart wrote the freshly public song Dancing on the Ceiling for the 1930 musical Simple Simon, but it was cut during previews. Instead, it was used in their London musical Evergreen later that year, and in its film adaptation in 1934. Peggy Lee recorded the song in 1957. Now, Richard Rodgers was publicly critical of Lee's interpretations of his songs. To be clear, he was critical of most interpretations. But that didn't stop Lee from continuing to interpret. And with no disrespect to Rodgers, we are the luckier for her interpretations. Let's listen now to Lee's interpretation of that song. This is Miss Peggy Lee interpreting Dancing on the Ceiling on Afterglow.

Two more great songs entering the public domain. That was Tony Bennett from his 1968 album, Yesterday I Heard the Rain, with Harold Arlen and Ted Kohler's Get Happy. Before that, Peggy Lee from her 1957 album, Dream Street, with Rodgers and Hart's Dancing on the Ceiling. There have been countless riveting versions of Get Happy over the century, most famously Judy Garland's hot take of it with Charles Walters' choreography in the 1950 film musical Summer Stock, only to be followed by her more ballady version in the famous duet with a young Barbra Streisand, who countermelodied with Happy Days Are Here Again on Judy Garland's television show in 1963. The song Mood Indigo has also entered the public forum. Another writing controversy here as well. The official writing credits go to Duke Ellington, Barney Bigard, with lyrics by Irving Mills. But lyricist Mitchell Parrish claims to have written the words and not Mills. Ella Fitzgerald recorded it for her second volume of the Duke Ellington Songbook in 1957, which we'll hear right now. This is Ella Fitzgerald with Mood Indigo on Afterglow.

Ella Fitzgerald with Duke Ellington's Mood Indigo in 1957. It's time to bid these tunes a fond farewell from licensing red tape. They're now free-range public domain songs. I'd like to close out this episode with a particular favorite of mine, Bloomington, Indiana's own Hoagie Carmichael composed Georgia on My Mind with lyricist Stuart Gorell in 1930. In 1979, it became the official state song of Georgia. Out of the more than 1,200 recordings of it, I wanted to circle back to Billie Holiday and hear her take on it. This is Billie Holiday in 1940 with the now public Georgia on My Mind on Afterglow. Joe.

0: Billie Holiday with Hoagie Carmichael and Stuart Gorel's Georgia on My Mind. Thanks for joining me for this public domain edition of Afterglow. Afterglow is part of the educational mission of Indiana University and is produced at WFIU Public Radio in beautiful Bloomington, Indiana. Thanks to our production team, Tom Piechak, David Bren Johnson, Luann Johnson, and John Bailey. 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I'm Richard Rowland, and join me next week for our mix of vocal jazz and popular song from the Great American Songbook, here on Afterglow.
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2: It has already been a great weekend weather-wise, and it will continue with our forecast from the National Weather Service. Calling for clear skies tonight with a low of 65, winds up in the south at 5 miles per hour. Sunny for your Monday, look for a high of 88, clear Monday night, a low of 70, sunny and 91 for Tuesday. 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
3: Now the forecast on KCNP. Burn bans are in effect for Jefferson and McLean counties in Chickasaw Country. Through Monday, Piominko Day, we expect warm, dry weather with afternoon highs near 88, overnight lows near 63. 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
4: Welcome to Nightlights. I'm David Bren Johnson. You can say it's an attitude or an unspoken sense of aesthetic right and wrong, or even a way of life. But whatever it is, the notion of hip has been at the heart of American counterculture since the 1940s, and it's often included jazz as part of its soundtrack. In the next hour, we'll be talking with musicologist Phil Ford, author of the book Dig, and we'll be listening to the music of Charlie Parker, Thelonious Monk, Lenny Tristano, Miles Davis, and more.